before his death, he testified, "My memory is nearly gone, but I remember two things, that I'm a great sinner and that Christ is a great Savior."

Thank you, Lord, for your love and grace day by day. We cling on your strength for today and bright hope for tomorrow. Gratefully we serve you and joyfully we adore you.

Shout it out like he deserves it tonight, Venus. Oh, thank you, God. Never leaves us, never forsakes us. Such an awesome God, but he cares for you. For God so loved you that he sent his only son to die for you so that you could live forever if you just believe in him. He did not send his son into the world to condemn us, but the world through him might be saved, it says in John 3. I mean, just let's wrap our hearts around it for a second. The God who's so amazing and holy and full of splendor and majesty that he can think up and breathe into life this entire universe. That he cares individually for each one of you in this room. That he wants you. That he's been chasing you. He's been chasing you your whole life. He knows you by name. He knows the desires of your heart. He has plans for you that so far exceed even your own plans for your life. I know some people in this room, it might be hard to believe it right now. You're like, well, where's that God in my life? I'm telling you, breakthrough's on its way. In Jesus, the promise that we have. In Jesus, eventually in Jesus, it's not a matter of if, it's just a matter of when. In Jesus is full healing and full restoration and full joy and full life. He's calling out to each one of you, come to me, all you who are weary and heavy, and I will give you rest. That same God we're singing about meets us in the dirt and says that to us. Isn't that amazing, you guys? So amazing. How many of you guys grew up singing this chorus like at summer camp or in the 90s? You're a 90s kid like me. I love that I get to sing this again. Not that I couldn't before, but now I have a big reason to. We just released the song and put some new verses on it. And it's just like, it reminds me when I first met God and first met Jesus. This is literally one of the first choruses I learned how to play on guitar when I was 12 years old. And it's just such a beautiful thing to sing it with you, but it's way more beautiful when you guys take it away. Let's sing it a couple more times, just the church. Our God is an awesome God.